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Go down Satan, 66 billion for them deep under the earth. 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Who voodoo the devil in sea level? Who voodoo Satan, Master Satan, Master Ghana?

0: 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Cargo who? Cargo. Beep, beep. Knock, knock. Who's there?
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The chills that you spill up my back keep me filled with satisfaction. When we're done, satisfaction of what's to come.

0: Bonne soirée sur Radio Anden.
1: Here we all were along the Mississippi.